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4: And the fair, to me, is like a family reunion. 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
5: I got to ask you, what's your favorite fair food? 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
4: No,
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5: Okay.
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5: Okay, so I won't see you at the fried jelly bean booth, is what you're telling me, right?
4: No, yeah. I'm deep fried Oreos or any of that stuff. Not...
5: That is too much for me too, Tracy. Yeah.
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9: A wonderful evening to you. We got a quick look at what's going down in your local forecast. Well, you still have some patchy smoke from local and regional wildfires settling into the region tonight, with mostly clear skies from the clouds and low temperatures around 59 degrees. Tomorrow and your Wednesday, another sun-filled hot day with high temperatures near 100 and a light breeze throughout the afternoon. Looking ahead to Thursday, sunny and hot, and again, a high right around 100.
10: 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And roll tape. 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

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Oh, he hates to leave her, but he's got another show to do. He knows she gets lonely, so he lets her know he's thinking about her. And though millions are listening, she knows who he's talking to.

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He taped his show just so he could be home with her. The radio was playing, and as he walked in on her, her lover, he heard himself saying the last words that they ever heard.

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2: 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I'm Zach Bennett. 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

0: here's your sign.
1: A couple of months ago, I went fishing with a buddy of mine. 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Nope. Talked him into giving up. Here's your sign. 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He looked at me like, here's your sign, Dad.

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1: I was watching one of those animal shows on Discovery Channel. There was a guy inventing a shark bite suit. There's only one way to test that. All right, Jimmy, got that shark suit on, looks good. 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
2: 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I'm Zach Bennett. 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
4: A wonderful evening to you. We got a quick look at what's going down in your local forecast. Well, you still have some patchy smoke from local and regional wildfires settling into the region tonight, with mostly clear skies from the clouds and low temperatures around 59 degrees. Tomorrow and your Wednesday, another sun-filled hot day with high temperatures near 100 and a light breeze throughout the afternoon. Looking ahead to Thursday, sunny and hot, and again, a high right around 100.
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life on the farm is kind of laid back. 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

0: humid and a light breeze throughout the afternoon. Looking ahead to Thursday, sunny and hot, and again, a high right around 100.
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3: Well, life on the farm is kind of laid back. 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
4: A wonderful evening to you. We got a quick look at what's going down in your local forecast. Well, you still have some patchy smoke from local and regional wildfires settling into the region tonight, with mostly clear skies from the clouds and low temperatures around 59 degrees. Tomorrow and your Wednesday, another sun-filled hot day with high temperatures near 100 and a light breeze throughout the afternoon. Looking ahead to Thursday, sunny and hot, and again, a high right around 100.
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1: 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I got nothing to lose,
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My dog, we had an 18-wheeler with 10 on the floor and stereo, laying a strip. And then we spied a sign that says eat gas now. We decided to whip in and pick up some chow at the old home filler up and keep on a truckin' cafe. Looking for Mavis. Now I've been every place between here and South Sioux, and we've seen us a truck stop waitress or two, but this gal's built like a burlap bag full of bobcats. She's got it together. While she filled my tank, I said, thank you, honey. Name was Mavis. I gave her the money. Old Sloan just sat there watching and wagging and wishing. I says, you wait in the truck, boy. Then I went inside. She says, what'll it be? It says, a cup of your best and a number three. She came back with an order to go and a quart of hot C and a bone for Sloan. I said, much obliged. Old Sloan give a bark. I left her a buck and he left his heart at the old home filler up and keep on a truckin' cafe.

0: Well, Saturday night, and we were trucking along. Yeah, me and old Sloan was getting it on. I said, Sloan, I've been thinking on getting up a courage, and tonight's the night. Well, I popped the clutch, gave tranny spin, took the BB Town ramp, and slid on in to the old home filler up and keep on a trucking cafe.
1: Oh, the old home filler up and keep on a trucking.
0: It never closes. Well, I got me stool, took a load off my shoes, made Mavis an offer that she couldn't refuse. She says, how'd you like to go for a ride with me and old Sloan and just have my truck washed? She allowed us out, sounded like a whole lot of fun, but we was gonna have to wait until the dishes was done. And was it all right with me if she brought along her mother as a chaperone? I said, why not? Well, we geared that tranny into super low, and the four of us went to see a picture show. Yeah, I took him to the drive-in theater over by Pisgah to see True Grit. Saw the late, late show, old Sloan hit the sack, and then along about 2 o'clock, I hauled him on back to the old home filler up and keep on the trucking cafe.
1: Oh, the old home filler up and keep on the trucking.
0: Eight stools and a promise.
1: Oh, the old home filler up and keep on the trucking.
0: They got a real nice place there.

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0: John Giangelosi. The Democratic Senate primary in Michigan still undecided, with progressive Abdul Al-Sayed clinging to a slight lead over Haley Stevens.
1: Though the race has not yet been called, Al-Sayed is already turning his attention to his potential opponent in November, Republican Mike Rogers. But there are still many remaining votes in Wayne County, the state's most populous county where Detroit is located. Stevens is leading there by about 4 percentage points, with roughly 18% of the votes still remaining.
0: Fox's Madeline Rivera, 38-year-old California man named Janine Jean-Talay, behind bars, accused of monitoring security planning activities days before the president arrival at Trump National Golf Club.
2: Police say they spotted him walking throughout the grounds, taking photos and videos, and after searching his pockets, found a loaded magazine with hollow point bullets.
0: Fox's Todd Pyro. 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

allegiance to the flag of the United States of America and to the republic for which it stands, one nation under God, indivisible, with liberty and justice for all.

Amen to that. God bless America and good morning. Welcome into a Wednesday. The downhill slide to the weekend starts in less than 6 hours. It's not too early to start thinking about the weekend. It is August the 5th. We're about ready to kick off the morning ride. JR and myself, he's got us a fresh cup of coffee brewing right now. And we've got heat in the forecast. That's nothing new. Looking outside right now through these windows, it's a little too early to see if those are thin clouds or if it is haze from the forest fires. But we'll find out here shortly. It is a little something out there right now. Here is a first look at the forecast. Today, sunny and hot with afternoon highs near 100. Winds out of the west could gust to 25 miles an hour. A heat advisory will go into effect today beginning at noon for northwest New Mexico. Tonight, patchy smoke expected after midnight, otherwise mostly clear with overnight lows down around 60. Winds will be out of the west gusting to 25 miles an hour. Tomorrow, sunny and hot, highs again near 100. Friday, sunny and hot, highs in the upper 90s. And looking ahead to Saturday, maybe a little bit of a break. They are calling a 10% chance of showers and thunderstorms in the afternoon. Otherwise, more of the same, sunny and hot with highs in the upper 90s. Looking around the four corners, currently 63 degrees to get the day started in Farmington, 65 in Blanding, 61 in Cortez. In Silverton, 47, Pagosa Springs, 48, Bayfield, 56, and that's what we've got here at the studio, 56 degrees. Pour yourself a cup of coffee. Let's get the day started. Like I said, the downhill slide to the weekend begins in less than 6 hours. In fact, 5 hours and 54 minutes. You might want to get out of town this weekend, just saying.

0: 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A little hazy this morning. Some smoke in the air right now, 56 degrees on our way up to an expected high right at 100. So if you've got the animals outside and it's going to be hot today, which it's going to be, please make sure that they've got plenty of water. And if at all, make sure that they've got some shade. Stick around. Coming up, music ready to go from Ronnie Millsap and the new one from Morgan Wallen.
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I ain't coming back. Morgan Wallen, your brand of country, KRSJ. Straight ahead, we've got FCB local headlines with Jamie Monticelli. That's coming up right after this from Sylvia. Hard on the Mend, KRSJ.

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3: Durango police say smoke from the Rio Blanco fire has been moving into the Durango area. That fire was located in the Archuleta County area south of Pagosa Springs, about a half mile west of FS Road 653 and FS Road 65 3 Point B. Watch duty has listed the fire at about 1,200 acres and 10% containment. There is no known fire threat to Durango. Smoke may be visible and may affect air quality. Durango Parks and Rec says August is here, and with it, the final summer programs before the start of the school year. 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Skateboard lessons with the Hive, DGO Beginner and Advanced is August 5th through 14th. Beginning sailing camp with Sail Durango is August 10th through 13th. Little kids level one kayaking with Four Corners River Sports, stargazing, night sky five and up is August 17th and 18th. For FCB News, I'm Jamie Monacelli.
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0: Well, good morning. 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Paving and milling work continues on Highway 160 on the south side of Durango. The work is taking place at night, 7 p.m. to 7 a.m., and there will be a single lane closures, reduced speeds to 40 miles per hour, and up to 15-minute delays. Road work continues on Rusa Avenue in Durango. It'll take place on the west side of Rusa, and Avenida del Sol will be closed for underground utility work with a detour in place. And through the rest of this week, you can expect road work and alternating traffic on Florida Road, just north of Durango, with delays likely. Drive safe and keep that AC cranked.
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0: News. I'm CJ Papa. Waiting for an official decision in the Democratic Senate primary race in Michigan, far-left candidate Abdul El-Sayed holds a slim lead over establishment candidate Haley Stevens. But this morning, El-Sayed posting on X, "We won. I am so proud to be your Democratic nominee for U.S. Senate. Let's win in November." Republican candidate Mike Rogers.
1: Two broken candidates here. I mean, one wants to allow the Communist Party to buy farmland here, and the other one believes that, that America deserved 9/11. They had two terrible choices.
0: Rogers on Fox and Friends. North Carolina's 11th congressional district will have a new representative come January. Congressman Chuck Edwards decides to drop his reelection bid after a House ethics panel found substantial evidence the Republican made unwanted advances toward two female staffers. 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
6: Rocky Mountain News Network, I'm Teresa Taylor. A federal judge has dismissed a Department of Justice lawsuit seeking access to Colorado's unredacted voter rolls, marking the Trump administration's 20th consecutive legal loss on the issue. U.S. District Judge Philip Brimmer ruled that the DOJ lacked a valid legal purpose to obtain sensitive personal voter details, dismissing the case with prejudice so it cannot be refiled. The Colorado State Patrol has completed its investigation into last year's deadly head-on collision on Highway 9 near Kremling. Authorities determined a 25-year-old driver crossed into the wrong lane and struck a GMC Yukon, causing both vehicles to catch fire. All five members of the family inside the Yukon were killed at the scene. And a fundraiser created by Alpine Bank has raised $250,000 to assist the families of four firefighters who died and one who was injured in the Snyder Fire in June. I'm Teresa Taylor.
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Alan Jackson on your brand of country, 100.5, 1049 KRSJ. 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

0: Ella Langley, bottom of your boots on your brand of country, KRSJ. We had clear skies, well, hazy, no clouds in the skies that I can see, just a little bit of smoke. Right now, we've got a little bit of a breeze coming down the Animas Valley, and right now, temperature-wise, it is holding steady at about 58 degrees. We got weather details right around the corner, and stay close because we got more great country on the way from Toby Keith and the Lone Wolf, Waylon Jennings.
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1: From the National Weather Service, sunny and hot today. That's the forecast with afternoon highs near 100 degrees. Winds out of the west could gust as high as 25 miles an hour. A heat advisory will go into effect from noon today until 8 p.m. this evening in northwest New Mexico and parts of southwest Colorado. If you have animals outside, please make sure they have plenty of water and shelter from the sun. And if you know anybody that the heat bothers, drop in on them. Say hi. Visit with them. Make sure they're doing all right. Tonight, it'll be patchy smoke after midnight, otherwise mostly clear with overnight lows down around 60. Tomorrow, sunny and hot again with highs near 100. Friday, sunny and hot with highs near 99 as opposed to 100. And on Saturday, maybe a little bit of a break. A 10% chance of showers and thunderstorms expected in the afternoon, mainly over the higher elevations. Everyone else can look for it to be sunny and hot with afternoon highs in the upper 90s. Around the Four Corners, at last report, 67 in Farmington, 73 in Blanding, 68 in Cortez. In Silverton, 49. Pagosa Springs, 59. Bayfield, 64. And here at the studios, these thermometers do not agree. One says 58, the other one says 62. So you can just kind of split it down the middle. We'll call it 60 degrees. Back to the music now on the morning ride. Here's the big dog, Toby Keith. She's a hottie. KRSJ.

My pappy said, son, you're gonna drive me to drinking if you don't stop driving that hot rod Lincoln. You heard the story of the hot rod race when the Fords and the Lincolns were setting the pace. That story is true, I'm here to say, cause I was driving that Model A. It's got a Lincoln motor and it's really souped up, and that Model A body makes it look like a pup. It's got 8 cylinders and use them all. Got overdrive, just won't stall. With 4 bow carbs and a dual exhaust and 411 gears, you can really get lost. Got safety tubes, but I ain't scared. The brakes are good, the tires fair. Pulled out of San Pedro late one night, the moon and the stars were shining bright. We was driving up old Grapevine Hill, passing cars like they were standing.

All of a sudden, in a wink of an eye, a Cadillac sedan passed us by. I said, boys, that's a mark for me. By then, the taillight was all you could see. Now, the fellas all ribbed me for being behind, so I thought I'd make that Lincoln unwind. Took my foot off the gas, and man alive, I shoved it on down into overdrive. Well, I wound it up to 110. My speedometer said that I'd hit top end. My foot was glued like lead to the floor. That's all there is. There ain't no more. Now, the boys all thought that I'd lost my sense, and them telephone poles looked like a picket fence. They said, slow down. I see spots. The lines on the road just look like dots. We took a corner, sideswiped the truck, and I crossed my fingers just for luck. My fenders was clicking the guardrail post, and the guy beside me was white as a ghost. Smoke was coming from out of the back when I started to gain on that Cadillac. I knew I could catch him and I thought I could pass. Don't you know by then we'd be low on gas. I had flames coming from out of the side. You can feel the tension, man, what a ride. I said, look out, boys, I got a license to fly. And that caddy pulled over and let us by. Now all of a sudden she started to knock it down in a dip. She started to rock and I looked in the mirror. Red light was blinking. Them cops was after my hot rod Lincoln. Well, they arrested me and they put me in jail and they called my pappy to throw my bail. And he said, son, you're gonna drive me to drinking if you don't stop driving that hot rod Lincoln.

0: and the time it takes for this red light to turn green, we'll be back into another long set of your country favorites. KRSJ.
1: 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Coffee and conversation Monday, August 10th, 10 until 11:30 a.m. at the BOCC meeting room in Cortez. The Durango School District says as the 2026 Summer Food Service Program comes to a close, they want to thank everyone who helped to make it a success. This summer, they served 5,440 free meals to children across the community. 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You can learn more about the Summer Food Service Program by going to the school district's Facebook page. For FCB News, I'm Jamie Monticelli.
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0: First Lady of Country Music, Tammy Wynette, on your brand of country, KRSJ. 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
0: The number to call is 970-259-5487, 970-259-5487. Phone lines are on hold until I read you the question. It is a multiple choice question. Didn't we already have one like this? Okay. All right. Hey, I trust your word, JR. No problem. Here's your question. It's multiple choice. I'll explain in a minute. Scooby-Doo has been around since 1969, and in that time, there have been 8 different men provide the voice for Shaggy. Who was the first one? Was it Mel Blanc, Charlie Callis, or Casey Kasem? Think you know the answer? If you do, pick up the phone and give me a call. First person with the right answer is going to get that $15 gift certificate to Sunnyside Farms. 8 men total, I'll be darned. Phone lines are now open. Here's George Strait.

George Strait, All My Exes on Your Brand of Country, 100.5, 104.9 KRSJ. And congratulations this morning to Jen Wallner. She was the first caller with the correct answer to our entertainment trivia question. Got herself a $15 gift certificate to Sunnyside Farms. It's grilling season, and Sunnyside Farms has your favorite pasture-raised meats, premium seafood, and specialty groceries, so you can make the most of your summertime meals. Sunnyside Farms Market, 1305 Escalante Drive, right here in Durango. Our question this morning, multiple choice and very similar to one we had about a year ago. I'll explain in just a moment. The question, Scooby-Doo has been around since 1969, and in that time there have been 8 different men provide the voice for Shaggy. Who was the first one? Was it Mel Blanc, Charlie Callis, or Casey Kasem? It was about a year ago. JR gave us the question, how many men had voiced Shaggy from Scooby-Doo? Of course, the answer was 8. The very first one was Casey Kasem, the radio DJ. You remember American Top 40? Spent many a Sunday listening to Casey Kasem and Saturday morning listening to Shaggy. Again, congratulations to Jen. We will do this again tomorrow morning, so be listening for your chance to win. We'll play again. It is entertainment trivia right here on Your Brand of Country. KRSJ. Back to the music now. Here's Reba McEntire.

0: 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Paving and milling work continues on Highway 160 on the south side of Durango. The work is taking place at night, 7 p.m. to 7 a.m., and there will be a single lane closures, reduced speeds to 40 miles per hour, and up to 15-minute delays. Road work continues on Rusa Avenue in Durango. It'll take place on the west side of Rusa, and Avenida del Sol will be closed for underground utility work with a detour in place. Through the rest of this week, you can expect road work and alternating traffic on Florida Road, just north of Durango, with delays likely. 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

0: News. I'm Therese Crowley. Progressive Abdul Al-Sayed declares on X he won the Michigan Democrat Senate primary over establishment-backed Haley Stevens, but the razor-thin race has not been called. Republican John James wins the Michigan governor's primary with his own affordability
1: message. Michigan's families are paying some of the highest gasoline prices in the Midwest. Our unemployment rate is among the highest in America. Our children are falling behind.
0: Facing Democrat Jocelyn Benson. President Trump in L.A. talking gas prices and telling Fox that a deal with Iran to open the Strait of Hormuz is close.
2: The companies have to start going. You know, they're making too much money, and they've got to start lowering it. But we're going to be down into the threes and maybe the twos pretty soon.
0: And says if Iran doesn't sign, too bad. A California man under arrest picked up armed and surveilling Trump National Golf Club in Rancho Palos Verdes 2 days before President Trump's visit. America's listening to Fox News.
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10: Rocky Mount News Network, I'm Teresa Taylor. The Colorado State Patrol has completed its investigation into last year's deadly head-on collision on Highway 9 near Kremling. Authorities determined that a 25-year-old driver crossed into the wrong lane and struck a GMC Yukon, causing both vehicles to catch fire. All five members of the family inside the Yukon were killed at the scene. A federal judge has dismissed a Department of Justice lawsuit seeking access to Colorado's unredacted voter rolls, marking the Trump administration's 20th consecutive legal loss on the issue. U.S. District Judge Philip Brimmer ruled the DOJ lacked a valid legal purpose to obtain sensitive personal voter details. And look for smoky skies across the entire state as air quality health advisories continue through much of the day today. We're not only dealing with high levels of wildfire smoke, but also ozone along the Front Range. I'm Teresa Taylor on the Rocky Mountain News Network.
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That's the lady with the hair, Crystal Gayle. 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Good morning. Captain with you on the morning ride all the way until noon, along with JR in the control room. And right now, we've got Josh Turner on the radio. Two-steppin' on the moon on KRSJ.

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Treasure Yearwood on the wrong side of Memphis on your brand of country. 100.5, 104.9 KRSJ. Good morning. We have got a little bit of haze in the Durango area right now. Of course, there's a lot of smoke floating around the western half of the United States. It's bound to get here sooner or later. Right now, 67 degrees from the National Weather Service. It's going to be sunny and hot today with afternoon highs near 100 degrees. Winds out of the west gusting to 25 miles an hour. Again, there is a heat advisory in effect from noon till 8 p.m. this evening in northwest New Mexico. If you have animals out

0: outside, please do everything you can to make sure they have a little bit of shade, and definitely make sure that they have plenty of water. Tonight, smoke expected after midnight, otherwise mostly clear with overnight lows down around 60. Winds out of the west still gusting as high as 25 miles an hour. Tomorrow, sunny and hot with highs near 100. Friday, sunny and hot with highs near 100. On Saturday, maybe a little bit of a break. They're forecasting a 10% chance of showers and thunderstorms in the afternoon. That is most likely going to be over the higher elevations. Everyone else is going to be sunny and hot with highs near 100. Starting to sound like a broken record. Around the Four Corners at last report, 72 in Farmington, 76 in Blanding, 70 in Cortez. In Silverton, 53. Pagosa Springs, 64. Bayfield, 67. And that's what we've got here at the studios under clear skies. A little bit hazy out there. It's 67. 67 degrees. We got music on the way from Mel Tillis and the man in black, Johnny Cash. 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
1: Good morning, and thanks for joining me for the business update. Charlie Derrick here this morning, talking with my new friend Megan Roberts, who is the executive director of Anima Surgical Hospital.
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3: 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So yeah, we've got a huge multi-specialty practice happening.
1: And you're doctor owned. 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
3: 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Providers have more of a say in how they take care of patients. 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
1: Yeah.
3: And
1: yeah,
3: they get a say of what technology we invest in. And so, I think it's a huge impact. And our quality and infection scores, you know, are there to back that up.
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As he walked into the pool room, you could tell he didn't fit. In his handmade boots, custom suit, pearl-handled shooting stick. Tonight there'd be a showdown, then everyone would know who shoots the meanest game around, the Baron or Billy Joe. Billy Joe looked edgy, about to lose his cool. But the Baron's hands were steady as the two began to duel. Yeah, he was like a general on a battlefield of slate. And he would say to Billy Joe,

Now Billy Joe was busted, but he hadn't felt a sting. And from the far end of the table, he threw his mother's wedding ring. And he said, "You won my money, but it ain't gonna do the trick. I'll bet this ring on one more game against your fancy stick." The Baron's eyes got foggy as the ring rolled on the felt, and he almost doubled over like he was hit below the belt. 20 years ago, it was the ring his wife had worn, and he didn't know before he left that a son would soon be born. Sounded just like thunder when the Baron shot the break, but it grew quickly quiet as he lined up the eight. Then a warm hand touched his shoulder and it chilled him to the bone when he turned and saw the woman who had loved him for so long. The game was never finished, the eight ball never fell. The Baron calmly picked it up and put it on the shelf. Then he placed the ring in the hands that held him long ago, and he tossed that fancy shooting stick to his son, Billy Joe.

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2: Durango police say smoke from the Rio Blanco fire has been moving into the Durango area. That fire was located in the Archuleta County area south of Pagosa Springs, about a half mile west of FS Road 653 and FS Road 653 Point B. Watch duty has listed the fire at about 1,200 acres and 10% containment. There is no known fire threat to Durango. Smoke may be visible and may affect air quality. Durango Parks and Rec says August is here, and with it, the final summer programs before the start of the school year. 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Skateboard lessons with the Hive, DGO Beginner and Advanced is August 5th through 14th. Beginning sailing camp with Sail Durango is August 10th through 13th. Little kids level one kayaking with Four Corners River Sports, stargazing, night sky five and up is August 17th and 18th. For FCB News, I'm Jamie Monacelli.
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1: 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We're all happy people as long as there's coffee. If there's not coffee, it could get rough. Big time. Here's Trace Adkins. See what we did there, JR? We're professionals.

0: 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Appliances available the same day. Paving and milling work continues on Highway 160 on the south side of Durango. The work is taking place at night, 7 p.m. to 7 a.m., and there will be a single lane closures, reduced speeds to 40 miles per hour, and up to 15-minute delays. Road work continues on Rusa Avenue in Durango. It'll take place on the west side of Rusa, and Avenida del Sol will be closed for underground utility work with a detour in place. And through the rest of this week, you can expect road work and alternating traffic on Florida Road, just north of Durango, with delays likely. Drive safe and keep that AC cranked.
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0: News. I'm CJ Papa. Far left progressive candidate Abdul El Sayed declared the winner of the Democratic Senate primary race in Michigan by the Associated Press, defeating establishment candidate Haley Stevens. El Sayed speaking this morning on MS Now's Morning Joe program.
1: We're focused on trying to figure out how we bring the party together to defeat Mike Rogers in November.
0: President Trump on Truth Social writing, we must vote for Mike Rogers. As for the Republican,
2: this is really about the heart and soul of our country. I have never seen someone so radical, so extreme, get nominated by a political party.
0: The former congressman appearing on Fox and Friends. The president delivers remarks on the economy this afternoon in Las Vegas while indicating a deal with Iran could happen as early as today. Israel says its military strikes Hezbollah in southern Lebanon over a blatant violation of the ceasefire. 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
15: Rocky Mountain News Network, I'm Teresa Taylor. The Colorado State Patrol has completed its investigation into last year's deadly head-on collision on Highway 9 near Kremling. Authorities determined that a 25-year-old driver crossed into the wrong lane and struck a GMC Yukon, causing both vehicles to catch fire. All five members of the family inside the Yukon were killed at the scene. A federal judge has dismissed a Department of Justice lawsuit seeking access to Colorado's unredacted voter rolls, marking the Trump administration's 20th consecutive legal loss on the issue. U.S. District Judge Philip Brimmer ruled the DOJ lacked a valid legal purpose to obtain sensitive personal voter details. And look for smoky skies across the entire state as air quality health advisories continue through much of the day today. We're not only dealing with high levels of wildfire smoke, but also ozone along the Front Range. I'm Teresa Taylor on the Rocky Mountain News Network.
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Terry Clark, when boy meets girl on your brand of country, 100.5, 104.9 KRSJ. It's the morning ride on this Wednesday. Captain with you till noon, JR in the control room, and a fresh pot of coffee. That ought to get us through the end of the day. Here's Leon Everett's Midnight Rodeo, KRSJ.

0: Pam Tillis. 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Good morning. 16 minutes after 9 o'clock. We still got clear skies. A little bit of a breeze coming down the Animas Valley. Not too bad this morning. Pretty comfortable, actually. We're looking at, you want to refresh that page for me, JR? Well, bless your heart. Please do it anyway. Thank you. 77 degrees here at the studios. From the National Weather Service, we do have sunny skies and hot temperatures in the forecast for today, with an afternoon high near 100 degrees, winds out of the west gusting to 25. Tonight, patchy smoke expected after midnight, otherwise mostly clear with a low right around 60. Tomorrow, sunny and hot again with afternoon highs near 100. On Friday, sunny and hot with highs near 100. Saturday, however, there is a slight 10% chance of showers and thunderstorms building up in the afternoon. Outside of that, sunny and hot with highs near 100 degrees. There will be a heat advisory going to effect today from noon to 8 p.m. in northwest New Mexico. Please, if you have animals outside, try to make sure that they have some shade to get out of the sun, and definitely make sure they have water so they don't get dehydrated. Around the Four Corners, that last report, 80 in Farmington. It is 84 in Blanding, 78 now in Cortez, 64 in Silverton, in Pagosa Springs. They're looking at 77 degrees. Mayfield, 79. And here at the studios, clear skies, a light breeze, 77 degrees. Music on the way for Michael Martin Murphy and Patty Lovelace. 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
2: 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I'm Zach Bennett. 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
4: 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Hotel Draw will play from 5:30 to 8 p.m. on Wednesday, August 5th. They bring a straight-up rock and roll sound that blends a rough-around-the-edges set built on a foundation of long-term friendship and shared focus on the cathartic release of making music. Ticket proceeds will support Durango Montessori. This is the final concert of the series for 2026. Summer in Durango has its own rhythm, and the Concert Hall at the Park series is ready to bring it back. Join them at 5:30 p.m. on Thursday, August 6th at Buckley Park for free live music in the heart of downtown Durango. Up next is Mojo Birds, who play groove-driven Americana with influences ranging from the band to Al Green, layered with Afro-Peruvian rhythms. Bring your lawn chairs, pick

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2: 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The Durango School District says as the 2026 Summer Food Service Program comes to a close, they want to thank everyone who helped to make it a success. This summer, they served 5,440 free meals to children across the community. 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You can learn more about the Summer Food Service Program by going to the school district's Facebook page. For FCB News, I'm Jamie Monticelli.
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George Strait's on Your Brand of Country, KRS. What? Not yet, JR. Just hold off on that, would you? I don't know what you're doing. You're just making a mess of things over there. It is time now for Ridiculously Random Trivia. If you are the first caller with the correct answer for this morning's Ridiculously Random Trivia, you'll get a $15 gift certificate to Uncle's Fixins on the north side of the VFW, right across from Rotary Park, perfecting the art of comfort food. The number to call is 970-259-5487, 970-259-5487. The phone lines are on hold until we open up the envelope and see what our question is today. And it is a fill in the blank, a little wordy, JR, a little wordy. Here we go. Listen close. This legendary ghost ship is said to never be able to make port and is doomed to sail the sea forever. The oldest known version of the legend dates from the late 18th century. According to the legend, if contacted by another ship, the crew of the blank might try to send messages to people long dead. There have been reported sightings of the blank in the 19th and 20th centuries, claiming that the ship glowed with a ghostly light. The sight of the blank serves as a warning of impending doom. What is the name of that ship? Think you know the answer? If you do, pick up the phone and give me a call. First person with the right answer is going to get that $15 gift certificate to Uncle's Fixins. The phone lines are now open.

That's the big dog, Toby Keith, on your brand of country, 100.5, 104.9 KRSJ. He ain't worth missing. And congratulations to Scott Champ this morning, first caller with the correct answer to our ridiculously random trivia question. He got that $15 gift certificate to Uncle's Fixins. They're on the north side of the VFW, right across from Rotary Park. Come by and try some of the best and freshest foods, desserts, and beverages you have ever had. And when the temperature gets close to 100, be sure you try that gourmet ice cream. You will not be disappointed. Uncle's Fixins, always perfecting the art of comfort food. Our question this morning was a fill-in-the-blank question. This legendary ghost ship is said to never be able to make port and is doomed to sail the sea forever. The oldest known version of the legend dates from the late 18th century. And according to the legend, if contacted by another ship, the crew of the blank might try to send messages to people long dead. There have been reported sightings of the blank in the 19th and 20th centuries, claiming that the ship glowed with a ghostly light. In fact, the sight of the blank serves as a warning of impending doom. What is the name of that phantom ship? Is the Flying Dutchman the name we were looking for? The Flying Dutchman. Again, congratulations to Scott. We'll do this again tomorrow morning. Be listening for your chance to win. We'll play again. It is Ridiculously Random Trivia right here on your brand of country, 100.5, 104.9 KRSJ. And with that, we'll get back on the water. Here are the Steep Canyon Rangers on the morning ride, your brand of country.

0: 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Paving and milling work continues on Highway 160 on the south side of Durango. The work is taking place at night, 7 p.m. to 7 a.m., and there will be a single lane closures, reduced speeds to 40 miles per hour, and up to 15-minute delays. Road work continues on Rusa Avenue in Durango. It'll take place on the west side of Rusa, and Avenida del Sol will be closed for underground utility work with a detour in place. And through the rest of this week, you can expect road work and alternating traffic on Florida Road, just north of Durango, with delays likely. Drive safe and keep that AC cranked. 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

0: News. I'm Therese Crowley. Progressive Abdul Al-Sayed wins the Democrat National Committee stamp of approval. Ken Martin just endorsed him for Senate in Michigan after the race was called, winning the primary by just 1 point over establishment-backed Haley Stevens.
1: What we showed is that the power of our many is greater than the power of their money.
0: Al-Sayed now takes on Republican Mike Rogers, who tells Fox the Democrats have problems.
2: They have two terrible choices. They've been at each other's throat for a better part of a year. They have coalition problems.
0: President Trump posting great news for the Republican Party, calling Al-Sayed a communist loser who hates Jews and Israel. The president in Las Vegas tells Fox's Trace Gallagher that a deal with Iran is close to open the Strait of Hormuz.
3: The only thing that matters is action, and they want to make a deal. We'll see what happens. If they don't make a deal, it's going
0: to
3: be too bad.
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Ricky Skaggs and Kentucky Thunder, that's Cajun Moon on your brand of country, 100.5, 1049 KRSJ. On this Wednesday morning, Captain with you all the way until noon, JR in the control room. It's the morning ride with Howard and Dave, the Bellamy Brothers.

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0: From the National Weather Service, our extended forecast is calling for sunny skies and hot temperatures. In fact, we are going to have heat advisories throughout the week, especially in northwest New Mexico, with temperatures forecast to go over 100 degrees. Make sure your animals have plenty of water and shelter from the sun if at all possible. Afternoon highs are going to be in the upper 90s and low 100s. Winds out of the west-southwest gusting to 25 miles an hour. Overnight's mostly clear with overnight lows dropping only to about 60 degrees.
2: 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I'm Zach Bennett. 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

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That gets us started on another long set of your brand of country on the morning ride. Here's Craig Morgan to keep it going. Just a little bit of life.

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How she played her games with many, many men. And you tell me that you don't think I'd be with her if I could just

Country Gold from the Possum, George Jones. She's my rock on your brand of country, KRSJ. It's 13 minutes away from 11 o'clock. Here's Mel McDaniel, an Oklahoma wind right in the palm of your hand on KRSJ.

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Supergroup Alabama on your brand of country, KRSJ. Take me down on this Wednesday morning. Good morning. Our next stop is 11 o'clock in Fox News. That'll kick off the final hour of the morning ride, and we'll get there with Tracy Lawrence, City Frequency.

0: on Giangelosi, a victory for the far left.
1: What we showed is that the power of our many is greater than the power of their money.
0: Abdul El-Sayed, backed by the Democratic Socialists, narrowly beat Haley Stevens to win the Michigan Senate Democratic primary. He'll face Mike Rogers in November.
1: Mike Rogers is a guy who, believe it or not, went back to Florida so he could lick every single boot Donald Trump owns to beg for his endorsement.
0: President Trump called El-Sayed a communist loser on Truth Social. North Carolina Republican Congressman Chuck Edwards no longer running for re-election.
2: Edwards' decision comes after a House ethics panel found substantial evidence, in their words, the congressman harassed female staffers. North Carolina's primary date has passed, and the GOP is now expected to pick a nominee quickly to face Democratic nominee Jamie Ager.
0: Fox's Evan Brown, America's listening to Fox News.
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7: Rocky Mount News Network, I'm Teresa Taylor. The Colorado State Patrol has completed its investigation into last year's deadly head-on collision on Highway 9 near Kremling. Authorities determined that a 25-year-old driver crossed into the wrong lane and struck a GMC Yukon, causing both vehicles to catch fire. All five members of the family inside the Yukon were killed at the scene. A federal judge has dismissed a Department of Justice lawsuit seeking access to Colorado's unredacted voter rolls, marking the Trump administration's 20th consecutive legal loss on the issue. U.S. District Judge Philip Brimmer ruled the DOJ lacked a valid legal purpose to obtain sensitive personal voter details. And look for smoky skies across the entire state as air quality health advisories continue through much of the day today. We're not only dealing with high levels of wildfire smoke, but also ozone along the Front Range. I'm Teresa Taylor on the Rocky Mountain News Network.
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A lot of leaving left to do. Dierks Bentley on Your Brand of Country, KRSJ. And just like that, we're rolling another long set of Your Brand of Country. Here's Aaron Tippin, a working man's PhD on Your Brand of Country.

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0: that star up in the sky. 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

After the last goodbye, Gus Harden on your brand of country, KRSJ. Well, we're in the home stretch of the morning ride on this Wednesday morning. It's 20 minutes away from lunchtime, 12 o'clock, with Dolly Parton, Jolene.

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0: and the time it takes for this red light to turn green, we'll be back into another long set of your country favorites. 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
1: 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I'm Zach Bennett. 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

Country Charlie Pride wrapping it up for me. JR's gone, and I'm headed to South Camp in just a few short minutes. But we're back tomorrow morning, 6 a.m. You bring the coffee, we'll bring the country, and we will roll out a throwback Thursday. Until then, have yourselves a wonderful Wednesday afternoon. The downhill slide to the weekend starts in 2 minutes and 39 seconds. Live it while you can. This ain't no dress rehearsal.

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4: From the National Weather Service, our extended forecast is calling for sunny skies and hot temperatures. In fact, we are going to have heat advisories throughout the week, especially in northwest New Mexico, with temperatures forecast to go over 100 degrees. Make sure your animals have plenty of water and shelter from the sun if at all possible. Afternoon highs are going to be in the upper 90s and low 100s. Winds out of the west-southwest gusting to 25 miles an hour. Overnights mostly clear with overnight lows dropping only to about 60 degrees.

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0: Fox News. I'm Tom Graham. Another progressive defeats a more moderate Democrat in the primaries. Abdul El-Sayed has won his party's Senate nomination in Michigan. Today, he told supporters don't blame him for the nation's current troubles.
1: My name is not raising your gas prices. My name is not taking us to war. My name is not the reason you can't afford your groceries. You know what it is? They're BS policies.
0: He'll face off against Republican Mike Rogers in the general election. Firefighters continue to battle several blazes in Washington state. Fox Weather's Craig Herrera is in Spokane.
2: The wildfires continue to burn on with no containment. We have had help as far as winds. The lack of winds has helped with firefighting efforts. It is very dry, though, and temperatures getting back up into the mid-90s on the eastern side of the state.
0: More than 700 structures have been destroyed. 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
7: Rocky Mountain News Network, I'm Teresa Taylor. A federal judge has dismissed a Department of Justice lawsuit seeking access to Colorado's unredacted voter rolls, marking the Trump administration's 20th consecutive legal loss on the issue. U.S. District Judge Philip Brimmer ruled that the DOJ lacked a valid legal purpose to obtain sensitive personal voter details, dismissing the case with prejudice so it cannot be refiled. The Colorado State Patrol has completed its investigation into last year's deadly head-on collision on Highway 9 near Kremling. Authorities determined a 25-year-old driver crossed into the wrong lane and struck a GMC Yukon, causing both vehicles to catch fire. All five members of the family inside the Yukon were killed at the scene. And a fundraiser created by Alpine Bank has raised $250,000 to assist the families of four firefighters who died and one who was injured in the Snyder Fire in June. I'm Teresa Taylor.
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0: From the National Weather Service, our extended forecast is calling for sunny skies and hot temperatures. In fact, we are going to have heat advisories throughout the week, especially in northwest New Mexico, with temperatures forecast to go over 100 degrees. Make sure your animals have plenty of water and shelter from the sun if at all possible. Afternoon highs are going to be in the upper 90s and low 100s. Winds out of the west-southwest gusting to 25 miles an hour. Overnight's mostly clear with overnight lows dropping only to about 60 degrees.
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4: Pretty excited to introduce you to Lorelei Hassel. Lorelei is in the Queen's Court for the 2026 La Plata County Fair. She's Queen Attendant this year. Y'all pretty much going to be out there all week, right?
5: We will be handing out ribbons, just walking around and helping with some of the livestock shows.
4: How many are in the court? I mean, is it just you and Bailey?
5: It's me, Bailey, Micah, and then Ivy and Rebecca.
4: Oh.
5: And Ivy and Rebecca are our sweethearts.
4: There's not going to be any trouble spotting y'all at the fair, because y'all are going to be decked out looking good, right?
5: Yeah.
4: Now, will y'all be mostly there at the pavilion?
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4: Do you have, of course, you've been a 4-H since you were 12. You're 18 now. But do you have a favorite memory, a favorite fair memory, Lorelei?
5: Honestly, just hanging out there in the evenings when all the community is gone and it's just the 4-H kids and we get to kind of have water fights.
4: Oh, okay.
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0: Fox News, I'm John Saucier. Michigan Democrat Abdul El-Sayed being declared the winner of the Democratic Senate primary. A now Democratic candidate thanking his primary opponent, Congresswoman Haley Stevens.
1: Haley brings the best of herself to her work. She is one of the most committed public servants that you'll ever meet. She loves democracy like I love democracy. And whatever differences that we might have had in the primary, they pale in comparison to what unifies us.
0: He'll next face Republican candidate, former Congressman Mike Rogers in the general election in November. Indiana Republican Senator Jim Banks criticizing the nominee on Fox.
2: If he would happen to win in November, he would be the most extreme Democrat, radical United States senator that we've ever had. He would make Bernie Sanders look squishy.
0: El-Sayed has accused Rogers of being beholden to corporate interests. Democrats are hoping to hold on to the Senate to keep their hopes of controlling the Senate alive. 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
7: Rocky Mountain News Network, I'm Teresa Taylor. The Colorado State Patrol has completed its investigation into last year's deadly head-on collision on Highway 9 near Kremley. Authorities determined that a 25-year-old driver crossed into the wrong lane and struck a GMC Yukon, causing both vehicles to catch fire. All five members of the family inside the Yukon were killed at the scene. A federal judge has dismissed a Department of Justice lawsuit seeking access to Colorado's unredacted voter rolls, marking the Trump administration's 20th consecutive legal loss on the issue. U.S. District Judge Philip Brimmer ruled the DOJ lacked a valid legal purpose to obtain sensitive personal voter details. And look for smoky skies across the entire state as air quality health advisories continue through much of the day today. We're not only dealing with high levels of wildfire smoke, but also ozone along the Front Range. I'm Teresa Taylor on the Rocky Mountain News Network.
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0: and the time it takes for this red light to turn green, we'll be back into another long set of your country favorites. 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

temperatures. In fact, we are going to have heat advisories throughout the week, especially in northwest New Mexico, with temperatures forecast to go over 100 degrees. Make sure your animals have plenty of water and shelter from the sun if at all possible. Afternoon highs are going to be in the upper 90s and low 100s. Winds out of the west-southwest gusting to 25 miles an hour. Overnight's mostly clear with overnight lows dropping only to about 60 degrees.

From now on, I'm gonna be the kind of man that you can lean on. And when the waters of life get a little too rough or a little too deep, I'm gonna be your stepping stone. And oh, I remember all those nights that you used to take right a hold.

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Clark was born Terry Lynn Sausson on August 5th, 1968 in Montreal, Quebec. She was the second of four children. Now, Clark's grandparents, Ray and Betty Gother, they were both noted Canadian country musicians. They opened for artists such as George Jones and Johnny Cash. And then Clark's mother, Linda, belonged to the Canadian folk scene. She was also a musician. Her parents divorced when she was young, and her mother remarried, and then Terry took on her stepfather's last name, and that's how she became Terry Clark. Now, by high school, Clark had grown to love country music. She worked at a local Chinese restaurant to save money to move to Nashville. That was her goal. I'm moving to Nashville. I'm going to become a star. Well, after graduating from Crescent Heights High School in Quebec, Canada, she moved to Nashville, where she got her start playing at Tootsie's Orchard Lounge, kind of a honky-tonk bar there. Then, in 1995, Clark issued her very first single, Better Things to Do. The song managed to reach the top five both in the U.S. and Canada, and then her debut album, Terry Clark, followed shortly after. Now, Clark's albums have accounted for more than 20 singles, including six number one hits. And in 2004, Clark gained one of country music's crowning achievements when she became a member of the Grand Ole Opry. She was inducted into the Canadian Country Music Hall of Fame in 2018 and became a member of the Canadian Music Hall of Fame in 2023. Happy birthday to Terry Clark. Here she is with one of her many number one hits, Poor, Poor, Pitiful Me, on KRSJ, your brand of country.

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0: Fox News, I'm Tom Graham. The Justice Department turning up the heat on Mexican drug cartels, particular one cartel. And they're offering massive rewards for future arrests as well.
1: More than $100 million is on the table for information leading to the arrest of some of the most violent gang members. Members of the Cartel de Jalisco Nueva Generacion, known as CJNG, one of the most violent in Mexico.
0: Fox's David Spahn. Texas announcing a moratorium on approving new data centers over electricity concerns.
2: As massive AI data centers are popping up all over Texas, so is the backlash. Supporters here, they say that the massive computer campuses powering AI promise billions of dollars in investments, but many residents worry that they are going to have to pay the price through higher costs.
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9: 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The Durango School District says as the 2026 Summer Food Service Program comes to a close, they want to thank everyone who helped to make it a success. This summer, they served 5,440 free meals to children across the community. 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For FCB News, I'm Jamie Monticelli.
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5: Oh, you got to come here and meet Bailey. Bailey Pennington is the queen of La Plata County Fair this year. Number one, Bailey, congratulations.
6: Thank you.
5: What all are you going to be doing at the fair this year? Because I know you're going to be pretty much living out there, right?
6: Yes, sir.
5: Yeah.
6: So I show market beef, so I will be in different classes if it's sheep or pigs or goats. I have family that I have shown for years and years and years at the fair. We grew up in La Plata County, we grew up in Archuleta County. So it's a blast to see everybody and how far they've come with their projects from the start to the finish and everything in between.
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6: Good evening to you. We got a quick listen to what's happening in your local forecast. Still some patchy smoke in the region due to local and area wildfires. And then mostly clear skies, at least from clouds, and low temperatures down to 60 degrees with a light breeze continuing on the north-northwest. Tomorrow on our Thursday, it's sunny. It is hot. High temperatures again near 100 with a breeze picking up in the late afternoon. Thursday night, clear skies, a low of 61 degrees, and sunny and hot for Friday as well.
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0: and the time it takes for this red light to turn green, we'll be back into another long set of your country favorites. 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